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1: 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Hope you love it. 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
1: Hey, it's Jordan Davis. Here's my new song, Mess. Yeah, so the new song, Mess, man, this was a song that I feel like I haven't done this kind of song in a long time. I wrote this with some good friends in Nashville, and it really kind of started with the groove of it. And Mess was what kind of came of that. Since the day we wrote it, I knew I wanted to record it. Really glad that we're putting it out and people are getting to hear it.
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1: Hey, y'all, I'm Chase Matthew. Here's my new song, Holding It Down. Holding It Down is about the small town heroes and realizing you don't got to leave your small town to be a hero. I'm talking the firefighters, the EMS, the police, the teachers, the doctors, the nurses, and everybody else in between that keeps a small town going on a daily basis. 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
1: Good morning. The usual start to traffic today. Not a lot of volume, and most of the overnight construction has been cleared out, so things are moving pretty well. No incidents causing delays on the interstates, bridges, or major intersections. So for the time being, you should have a smooth, uneventful ride to work. Be safe and have a great day. Keeping you updated, I'm Schreiner.
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18: Hi, everyone. We are looking at beautiful weather here over the next couple of days. Yeah, the afternoons are still going to be hot. It's Florida after all, but we're finally getting a break from the humidity thanks to yesterday's front. So with highs today into the mid to upper 80s, it will feel like the mid to upper 80s and not the 90s. But the next couple of mornings, that's where it's at. We've got temperatures into the upper 50s north of I-4, low to mid 60s to the south. We'll do that again as we get into your Sunday outlook. I'm meteorologist Jason Adams for Tampa Bay 28 and 99.5 QYK.
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2: Good morning. The usual start to traffic today. Not a lot of volume, and most of the overnight construction has been cleared out, so things are moving pretty well. No incidents causing delays on the interstates, bridges, or major intersections. So for the time being, you should have a smooth, uneventful ride to work. Be safe and have a great day. 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

0: day. Keeping you updated, I'm Schreiner.
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6: 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Now stepping into the spotlight for a high-stakes statewide mandate, she remains one of the most prominent figures shaping the future of the Sunshine State. 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
14: Hi, everyone. We are looking at beautiful weather here over the next couple of days. Yeah, the afternoons are still going to be hot. It's Florida after all, but we're finally getting a break from the humidity thanks to yesterday's front. So with highs today into the mid to upper 80s, it will feel like the mid to upper 80s and not the 90s. But the next couple of mornings, that's where it's at. We've got temperatures into the upper 50s north of I-4, low to mid 60s to the south. We'll do that again as we get into your Sunday outlook. I'm meteorologist Jason Adams for Tampa Bay 28 and 99.5 QYK.
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5: Go!
6: It is a good day to have a great day. It's JR and Kevin holding it down today. Now, where might Lana be today, Kevin? Well, we know. She's got 16 friends coming into town from Minnesota, I should say.
7: For the Vikings game.
6: For the Vikings game.
7: Which is wild. And I found out yesterday.
6: Okay.
7: I think this is even crazy. Listen, 16 friends, that's a lot.
6: Yes.
7: So you need transportation. You don't want to have to pay.
6: Oh, yeah.
7: How much money in parking? She rented a passenger van.
6: Yes.
7: I cannot believe it.
6: Now remember, 16 friends coming into town, and she rented a 15-passenger van.
7: One, hey, you can't come with us. You're going to have to figure out your own transportation.
6: Leave it to Lana. I'm just glad they got a sober driver because one of her friend's husbands does not drink.
7: Correct.
6: So he will be driving this 15-passenger van.
7: I love it.
6: Which I'm not even sure is on the rental insurance to have somebody else driving it. You know what I'm saying?
7: They'll figure it out.
6: But they'll figure it out.
7: I was like, you're renting. I go, boy, you're gonna have to pay for a lot of parts. She goes, nope, rented a passenger van. I'm picking it up tomorrow. I'm like, oh my gosh.
6: Of course they did.
7: That's incredible.
6: No, some people get limos, some people get party buses. They just get a 15 passenger van. Which, hey, listen, smart. Good on them.
7: I know. Great. Only paying one parking.
6: So they're gonna party. Well, you know she partied last night. They're going to party tonight. Yeah. They're going to party Saturday. She was telling us all these events they're going to and Vikings parties and all that stuff. The Bucks have to win so that we can then say, well, that was a wasted trip. But no.
7: I expect the Vikings to win.
6: Well.
7: I don't know if you.
6: Well.
7: Here's the thing. You got to keep an open mind. It's still early in the season.
6: There you go,
7: Kevin. I thought
6: Kevin.
7: The Falcons were horrible. And they crushed the Packers last night.
6: Yes, they did.
7: In Lambeau, anything can happen. Maybe the Bucks will come out and go, hey, we're back.
6: Yes.
7: I don't know. Yeah. I still expect them to lose.
6: All right, come on. Hold on. Don't say that again. We're good. All right, here we go. So it's a big day today. Let me tell you why.
7: Go ahead.
6: Okay, one thing is got Garth Brooks in Orlando kicking off one of three
7: shows. That's right. He's got three shows this
6: week. So if you're trying to beat traffic, leave now. Okay. Second thing is, we got Tim McGraw at the Amp.
7: Yes, we do.
6: We will have last chance tickets for you at 8:20 when we play McGraw or McNaw, okay, for that show tonight at the Amp. Okay, we got Kenny Chesney's new album that came out today.
7: Yes. Silver Sands Marina.
6: Huge.
7: Huge.
6: Tickets for Kenny Chesney's tour go on sale this morning at 10 a.m.
7: Yes.
6: That's big. And most importantly, today is... That's right. It's 9/25, September 25th, which is Dolly Parton Day. So we're celebrating Dolly Parton today as well.
7: You got to.
6: It's a big, big day.
7: Oh,
6: so,
7: yeah.
6: Excited about that. So we'll get things going. All right. We'll have a brand new second date update for you just after 7 o'clock. And you know whose birthday it is today, by the way? Are you going to do birthdays?
7: Yes, I am.
6: All right. Never mind. I'm not going to say it then because I bet you will put this one on there.
7: Probably. I have four listed.
6: All right. Good.
7: Do you have a back in the day?
6: Yeah, we'll do back in the day right now. Right. You love this one. 1987, 39 years ago, The Princess Bride was released.
7: Oh, that's a great movie.
6: I know you love it.
7: I mean, that's such a great movie.
6: Let's see here. Yeah, you know what? That's really all that's going on.
7: Really?
6: Yeah.
7: The only thing that happened on 9/25 was 1987, Princess Bride?
6: There's some other things that aren't very uplifting, so I'm not going to put that one out there. I'll tell you this. The 9 years ago, 2017, I've never seen this, but The Good Doctor and Young Sheldon premiered. They both ran for 7 seasons. Really? Seven seasons?
7: I knew about the Young Sheldon that ran, but I didn't know The Good Doctor ran for that many seasons.
6: Oh, my gosh. That was a horrible show.
7: I never saw one episode of either.
6: Okay, well, 7 seasons that we missed.
7: 7 seasons.
6: All right, that's your back in the day.
7: All right.
6: Your cruise news is next.
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3: In Tampa, we have an accident on Skipper Road at North Nebraska Avenue. And we have some volume on 301 southbound from Brody Boulevard to Benita Drive. We also have some heavy volume in Pasco County on the Suncoast Parkway northbound, beginning a few miles before State Road 52. Keeping you updated, I'm Schreiner.
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0: you, darling.
1: Ladies and gentlemen, can I please have your attention? I've just been handed an urgent news story.
2: I'm kind of a big deal. People know me.
3: Who knows that?
4: Well, happy Friday.
5: Okay.
4: September the 25th, ooh, also known as 925 Day.
5: Woo-hoo.
4: What does that mean? Today, Dolly Parton Day. We're going to celebrate her. It's all inspired by that iconic song, 925. She said it better than I did.
5: Yes.
4: So communities across the country celebrating Miss Dolly Parton. Tributes, fun events, fundraisers for her Imagination Library. So I love that. Happy 925 Day. So speaking of 925, people born on this day. Boy, she's hot. Catherine Zeta-Jones. My goodness.
5: Maybe a standing ovation for that one.
4: Yeah, she's 57 years old today. Will Smith is 58.
5: Okay.
4: Heather Locklear.
5: Oh.
4: Hello. 65 years old today.
5: Fun fact. You ready for
4: one? Go ahead.
5: Heather Locklear.
4: Yes.
5: Played baseball in high school with her nephew.
4: Was she there?
5: Always invited her. Always invited her.
4: As you
5: his name was Kevin. So, Kevin, let's go ahead and
4: bring in Aunt Heather.
5: Yeah, bring Aunt Heather down for a game or two.
4: Yeah, why not?
5: You know.
4: Did it ever happen?
5: No.
4: Darn.
5: I know, it was a bummer.
4: And the final one, of course, I have to mention that Luke Skywalker.
5: Oh!
4: Also known as Mark Hamill.
5: That's right.
4: He's 75 years old today,
5: wow.
4: So happy birthday. It's a big Kenny Chesney day today. That's because his album Silver Sands Marina is out today. And if you're hoping to see Kenny at Ray J next April, you can do that today. Tickets for that show go on sale at 10 o'clock this morning. Plus, it's a Kenny winning weekend on QYK. Starting at 5 o'clock this afternoon, listen for that keyword around 10 after the hour all weekend, and you can win a free pair of tickets to go see Mr. Kenny Chesney. Tonight, Tim McGraw is at the amphitheater. He takes the stage around 9 o'clock. Garth Brooks is in Orlando this weekend. He has shows tonight, Saturday, and Sunday. He is at the Kia Center in downtown Orlando. A couple movies hit movie theaters today. How about a movie called Primetime? This has Robert Pattinson in it.
5: Okay.
4: Great actor. He is the Batman.
5: And he's probably the worst Batman.
4: Well, he stars in Primetime as Chris Hansen, who is the host of To Catch a Predator. That's what this movie is about.
5: Wow. And it's called what again?
4: Primetime.
5: Interesting.
4: Yeah, and Robert Pattinson plays Chris Hansen.
5: Well, he was in the vampire movies, Twilight.
4: Yeah, Twilight. Yeah.
5: That's right. Okay, all right. Yeah, he's a good actor.
4: Yeah, and then there is a also another movie called Forgotten Island coming out today. Mm-hmm. Rays lost to the Yankees 6-4 last night. They've already wrapped up the AL East. We know that. They're also the number one seed in the AL playoffs, but they head to Philadelphia for the last regular season series. Take on the Phillies tonight at 6:40. Bucks are at Ray J Sunday, hosting the Minnesota Vikings. 4:05 on Fox on Sunday. Lightning wrap up the preseason tomorrow night against the Predators down in Sunrise. Game is at 6:00. And then the real thing starts 6 days from today. Regular season starts Thursday night in New York against the Rangers. Plenty of college football this weekend. USF is at Bowling Green. If you don't know where Bowling Green is, it's in Ohio. Tomorrow at 5 p.m., Florida State hosts Central Arkansas at 3, and then Florida has a big game tomorrow at the Swamp in Gainesville, playing number 4 Ole Miss at 3:30. And finally, the weather is going to be absolutely beautiful. Afternoon, still going to be warm, highs into the mid to upper 80s. Humidity is going to be lower. Best part, the next couple of mornings, we're going to see upper 50s, northern areas, low to mid 60s across the rest of the area, and Sunday morning as well. So may want to get up a little early, go enjoy outside a little bit. Just saying, that's beautiful weather. And that is your cruise news.
5: All right, thank you, Kevin. Coming up next, a new trend happening for kids' birthday parties. Some people are saying this is genius. Some people are saying this is a nightmare. We'll see where you're at on this next on 99.5 QYK. It's after Kenny Chesney.

0: That's a good Friday song. All right, 99.5 QYK. Now, we have heard of pub crawls, right, Kevin? Oh, sorry, Kevin, the wrong mic's on. There you go. You've heard of pub crawls before.
1: Yes, I have. Who doesn't love them?
0: A good pub crawl is a good time. You can either do it, you know, walking, or you can do it like in Dunedin. It's a great pub crawl spot.
1: Yes.
0: A bunch of pubs there. Downtown St. Pete, great spot as well. Mm-hmm. You can get on one of the pedal bikes.
1: Oh,
0: you know,
1: yeah.
0: That's really fun. The pedal. Mm-hmm. It's not really, what are they called? Pedal trolleys or something? Whatever they are. Pedal cabs. Thank you. Got it. All right. So there's a new trend, though, for kids' parties.
1: Okay.
0: It's called the park crawl.
1: The park crawl.
0: Here's what happens. You can rent a little party bus, okay,
1: all right,
0: for 10 kids or whatever.
1: Gotcha.
0: And then you hit up multiple parks in the same day, like your favorite parks in your city, and you just go park to park, and then when they're on the limo bus or whatever, then that's when they get all their snacks, the pizza, and all that stuff. So they eat in between parks.
1: I gotcha. Understood.
0: Park crawl. Now, some people are saying, this is genius. They get to hit up all their favorite spots. And their parents are saying, this is a nightmare.
1: Yeah, I wouldn't be for this.
0: Wrangling kids, trying to get them from park to park would be insane. But I do think it's a clever idea.
1: Clever. I would never do this. I'm glad this never was a thing when my kids were younger. Also, eating in the car. What are we doing? This is
0: eating in the bus. Eating the bus. Like, just like an adult have drinks.
1: Poor bus driver who has to clean that thing. That's why you go to a park.
0: So it's easy cleanup?
1: Easy cleanup.
0: Who cares if something drops on the ground?
1: If it drops on the ground, the squirrel is going to get it. What are we doing? I don't know. I'm not for it.
0: I'm just going to read the full story real quick. People will do bar crawls and pub crawls for any occasion, and now the same concept is being adapted for kids' birthday parties, without the booze, obviously.
1: Well, yeah.
0: There's an emerging trend of people organizing park crawls for kids' birthdays, where you hit up three or four best parks with a rowdy screaming group. Not unlike the rowdy screaming adults at bar crawls. Those can get a little wild, right? Even better, you can rent a party bus where kids can snack and hang out between parks, so it doesn't require a caravan of parents driving around. Then there's cake at the final park.
1: I mean, you have to have the cake.
0: I think it's great.
1: I'm out.
0: What a party pooper you are.
1: Yeah, pretty much. You can still have a party without having a bus.
0: Come on.
1: No, don't
0: park
1: need it.
0: Crawl sounds awesome for kids.
1: Nah. Would you do it with Parker?
0: Sure, but not at this age.
1: No. I'm not talking about at this age. I'm just saying, this could be something to plan in a few years for you.
0: That would be awesome. I just don't know if they're going to... Like, listen, if Parker's like, dude, I love this park, and I also love this park, and I love this park. We're not talking about amusement parks. We're talking about, like, parks with jungle gyms and stuff.
1: Understood.
0: Like that, right? So I don't know if we go to that many parks where she would have favorites, but if she did, then I'd be like, we could maybe do something like this.
1: Yeah.
0: The most expensive thing is going to be renting the party bus.
1: Oh, yeah.
0: So that's the one thing to be like, ooh, I don't know if I want to drop $600 or whatever it's going to be, you know?
1: It'd be a lot.
0: But I think it'd be fun. I think the parents would have a good time, too, on the party bus.
1: Yeah, there might be a cooler in the back.
0: Yeah, well, Lana's not invited, obviously.
1: No way.
0: Yeah, because she would definitely have a cooler and be spilling beer on the kids like she's done before.
1: Wow.
0: Yeah, exactly right. All right, the park crawl. So if you're looking for an idea for your kid's birthday party, Kevin is not going to be there.
1: No.
0: He's not going to be doing this for his kids, but you could do this, and I think it's pretty cool. All right, coming back, we've got your car line fun fact and a second date update. Hang on.
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3: In Tampa, we have an accident on Skipper Road at North Nebraska Avenue, and we're starting to see a little bit of volume on I-4 westbound between Branch Forbes Road and McIntosh. 275 south in Tampa, slowing a little bit between Fletcher and Sly. And in Pasco, heavy volume on the Suncoast Parkway for a few miles heading to State Road 52. Keeping you updated, I'm Schreiner.
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27: Hi, everyone. We are looking at beautiful weather here over the next couple of days. Yeah, the afternoons are still going to be hot. It's Florida after all, but we're finally getting a break from the humidity thanks to yesterday's front. So with highs today into the mid to upper 80s, it will feel like the mid to upper 80s and not the 90s. But the next couple of mornings, that's where it's at. We've got temperatures into the upper 50s north of I-4, low to mid 60s to the south. We'll do that again as we get into your Sunday outlook. I'm meteorologist Jason Adams for Tampa Bay 28 and 99.5 QYK.
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0: right, the fact that it is 9-to-5 day.
1: Yes.
0: I thought we would do some fun facts, Carline fun facts, about Dolly Parton.
1: Love
0: that maybe
1: this.
0: You don't know.
1: All right.
0: I'm going to rattle off quite a few here.
1: Okay.
0: One is she grew up as one of 12 children in a small one-bedroom home in Tennessee's Smoky Mountains.
1: One bedroom, 12 kids.
0: Did you know that she was one of 12?
1: I knew she had a big family. I did not know how many there were.
0: Okay. Her first song was about a corn cob doll. As a child, she wrote a song called Little Tiny Tassel Top about a doll her mother made with corn silk hair. Little Tiny Tassel Top.
1: All right. I mean, that's impressive. You can write a song about that. I love that.
0: We also talked about this. She wrote Jolene and I Will Always Love You during the same writing session.
1: That's incredible.
0: Dolly later admitted she couldn't be certain they were written on the exact same day. You know what? Now that I think about it,
1: Let's go with it.
0: We're going with it for sure. She turned down Elvis Presley, who wanted to record I Will Always Love You.
1: That takes
0: But he wanted all the masters and all the rights to it and all that. And she's like, no, I'm not doing that. The rhythm of 9-to-5 came from her fingernails. She created the typewriter-like beat by clicking her acrylic nails together.
1: Okay, the movie is about working women, so I mean, that's pretty genius.
0: Yes. The name Jolene came from a young fan, while the song's story was inspired partly by a bank employee who paid extra attention to Dolly's husband.
1: Wow.
0: She obviously played numerous instruments.
1: Oh, yeah.
0: And Dolly, the clone sheep, was named after her.
1: Yeah.
0: I remember that. And finally, she is Miley Cyrus's godmother.
1: That I knew.
0: I did not know that.
1: Oh, really? Yeah, I knew that.
0: Apparently, Billy Ray Cyrus went on tour with Dolly and asked, how are you not going to fall in love with Dolly as far as like a person?
1: Right.
0: Hey, would you be my kid's godmother? What a great godmother to have, Dolly Parton.
1: Oh, my gosh. That'd be the best.
0: I love that. All right. Those are your Carline fun facts on this special day. Since it's 9-25, it is Dolly Parton Day. Love it. All right. Coming up, we have your second date update just after 7 o'clock. And then Tim McGraw is tonight at the Amp. We'll get you in. Last chance tickets at 8:20 this morning. Here's Kip Moore on 99.5 QYK.

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On a

0: All right, it's a second date update right now, 99.5 QIK. We want to see if we can help out Brad this morning. Good morning, Brad. How are you?
1: Hey, morning, guys. Thanks for taking my call. I need some serious help.
0: Well, we can only do so much. But, no. Tell us what's going on, Brad. Tell us about this date you went on and how we can help.
1: So I went out with this girl, Bethany. I thought it was a 10 out of 10 date. Like, it was pretty good. We met online. Originally, we were chatting, like, all day, every day. So finally,

0: meet up. I took her to Ford's Garage. You know, I figured it was casual, but, like, nice enough for, like, a first date.
1: Sure.
0: Tranquil, you know? And, like, she's beautiful, dude. Like, I meet her. She looks exactly like her pictures and all that stuff. Super easy to talk to. It was, like, how we'd been texting. Like, we just picked up right where we left off, but it was in person. And she's just really cool, dude. Like, she's career-driven, which is a super big catch for me. Like, I also, you know, I'm about work and stuff, too. I don't know. She just seemed like a real catch, dude. I know that sounds like mad cliche, but I just really feel like there was a huge connection. Like, we were talking, like, life goals by the end of the first date and stuff. And it was nothing major, like, at the end. I just brought her to her car. We had a hug. I thought maybe I'd get a kiss, but nah. And then I just have not heard back from her, and I really don't even know why. I thought it was, like, a really good date. Like, not even just, like, a first date, like, a good date.
1: Okay. Well, I'm glad you're confident in it, and obviously you're a little distraught the fact that she hasn't gotten back to you for another date. Was there any talk about another date?
0: It seemed like it. Like, we were vibing that hard, and the way we were talking about, like, our life goals and stuff, I thought for sure. And, you know, she said she wanted to see me again. I texted her, you know, make sure she got home safe, didn't hear back. I waited a little bit. I texted her, like, hey, when did you want to, like, see each other again? Nothing. And then I just keep not getting any responses, and I don't want to just, I don't know. I feel like I'm crazy, but, like, what did I miss? I thought it was a perfect date.
1: Okay. All right, let's do this. We're going to try to call Bethany for you, Brad, and see if we can get her on the phone, okay?
0: Yeah, thanks, man.
1: All right, hang on. We're going to do it next.
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3: In Pinellas, we have a crash on Belcher Road northbound at Park Boulevard North with the two right lanes blocked. In Tampa, we have a crash on Skipper Road at North Nebraska Avenue. Heavy volume on I-4 westbound from Branch Forbes to McIntosh and again from the Selman Connector to the Junction. 275 south in Tampa slow between Fowler and Sly Avenue. Keeping you updated, I'm Schreiner.
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1: Man, you hate to see it, but accidents happen every single day on some of the roads here in the Tampa Bay area, because some of the roads here in the Tampa Bay area are the most dangerous in the country. 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
11: Hi, everyone. We are looking at beautiful weather here over the next couple of days. Yeah, the afternoons are still going to be hot. It's Florida after all, but we're finally getting a break from the humidity thanks to yesterday's front. So with highs today into the mid to upper 80s, it will feel like the mid to upper 80s and not the 90s. But the next couple of mornings, that's where it's at. We've got temperatures into the upper 50s north of I-4, low to mid 60s to the south. We'll do that again as we get into your Sunday outlook. I'm meteorologist Jason Adams for Tampa Bay 28 and 99.5 QYK.
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0: right in the middle of a second date update. It's 99.5 QIK. Remember, last minute Tim McGraw tickets at 8:20 this morning when we play McGraw or McNah. All right, so be ready for that. But we talked to Brad. He was very confident in the fact that he thought the date went great with this girl, Bethany. They went to Ford's Garage. They had a good time. He said we had a lot in common. He was very impressed by her, but has not heard anything back since that first date. That's where we come in. That's where we call Bethany, and we actually have her on hold right now. So let's go ahead and bring her on. Bethany, are you there?
1: Hi.
0: Hi. Hey, listen. So I don't know if you've ever heard us do anything like this before, but we do something called a second date update. Have you heard that before?
1: Oh, yes.
0: Okay. So, well, you're on it right now.
1: That's just great.
0: So you definitely have heard it. Hey, listen.
1: I'm excited.
0: Yeah, I know, right? Well, hey, if it's okay with you, we're going to ask you a couple questions about a date you went on with a certain somebody who had a lot of nice things to say about you, and it was all good in his mind. Would it be okay if we talked to you about somebody?
1: Yeah.
0: Okay, so we want to talk to you about Brad. We heard about this date at Ford's Garage. He was bragging about you big time, wants to see you again, but cannot get a hold of you and is just very confused on what's happening.
1: I don't really think that he's, like, my type, you know? Like, I'm just kind of looking for some more of, like a manly man, and he's just not that.
0: Oh, really? What made you feel that way?
1: Yeah. He showed up, and I don't know if he did it himself or if he paid somebody to do it, but he obviously, like, self-tanned, spray-tanned something. Mm. It looked like he rolled around in, like, the crumbs at the bottom of the bag of Cheetos.
0: Oh, my. A little orange, not, huh?
1: A little would be nice. It was not what he looked like in his pictures at all, and I was just a little taken aback, and I just am like, just feels like he's insecure and he doesn't feel comfortable in his own skin, like, literally. It's just kind of, like, feminine, you know? Like, I did that in high school before, like, high school dances, not as an adult man. Like, that just seems weird.
0: So he put some self-tanner on, or he went and got a spray tan or something like that,
1: and it did not look good.
0: It didn't look right to you.
1: No.
0: Was he a nice guy?
1: I mean, he's nice, but, like, I don't want to be with somebody that I'm, like, that's going to take more time to, like, primp and get ready than, like, I do. You know, like, I want to feel like the feminine one. I don't want to be like, am I going to, you know, have orange on my sheets? Like, I'm not, you know?
0: Oh, all right. Well, if you've heard us do this before, then you probably know that we have Brad on the phone with us right now.
1: Yeah, I figured as much.
0: Okay, you're pretty honest for that. Do you care if we bring him back on for a second?
1: I mean, no.
0: Brad.
2: Bethany, why is that a problem? Like, I used a little bit of tanner. Like, I just wanted to look my best. Like, I've been working a lot. I didn't have time to tan or anything. I just wanted to, like...
1: Well, we live in Florida. You just have to walk outside. Like, you don't need to go get a spray tan or a self-tan. I don't know. I couldn't tell if you did it just terribly or, heaven forbid, you paid somebody to make you look like a Cheeto. I'm not sure. Like, I felt like I was on a date with an Oompa Loompa.
0: Oh, no.
3: And, like, oh, my gosh.
1: And I'm not Willy Wonka. I mean, I love some chocolate, but I'm not Willy Wonka.
2: Wow, I thought it was a super nice date. I paid for it. I thought we had a ton in common, and, like, the conversation was great, and you're just, like, not into it just all because of a fake tan. Like, seriously?
1: It looked terrible. Like, it looked so bad. Like, I don't understand how you could look in the mirror and be like, yep, this is going to be the look. Like, I just don't understand. I'm looking for somebody who's more comfortable in themselves, who's more manly, who can, like, get dirty and take care of me, and, like, I just don't feel like that's you.
2: Are you kidding me? I can take care of you. Like, what is happening? I don't understand.
1: Because you can buy one dinner does not mean that you can take care of me.
2: I don't know. I thought it was great, and, like, this is all coming at me, like, all of a sudden. I just, damn.
0: Yeah, so I have a question. I mean, listen, maybe it looked a little weird. Maybe it's not what you're normally used to. I mean, Brad, do you do this every time you go on a date, or just was this just happened to happen this time?
2: I mean, I try and stay fit. I try and keep like a decent tan, but like I said, I just been working a lot lately, so I figured this would be like a just a way to play catch up. But apparently, I look
1: no, it was bad,
2: awful.
0: So, Bethany, this is going to be a deal breaker for you—a self tanner or a spray tan? Like, this is going to be it?
1: It just seems like the type of person who would be willing to do that, who would want to do that, is just going to like really care about their looks and their appearance, and like I don't want to spend time waiting on a guy to get ready for a date, you know? I don't want you to spend more time in the bathroom than me.
0: Okay. Well, wow. Brad, I'm sorry we couldn't make another date happen. I mean, I don't know what to say, but I'm sorry. That was a little rough.
2: Me neither, dude. I was completely off the mark. I'm sorry I wasted y'all's time.
0: No, you didn't waste our time. No, we got some answers. So,
1: And now you know for next time, don't show up with a self-tan. There okay. you go.
2: Yeah.
0: Okay, guys. Well, listen, thank you for coming on. I'm sorry we couldn't make another date happen. You guys have a great day, okay?
1: Thanks. You too.
2: Yeah. Hey, thanks, guys. Appreciate it.
0: You got it. No problem. Yeah, you know, I don't know too many guys that do the whole spray tan or self-tanner. I don't know too many guys that do that. But I guess if you did, let's say the girl showed up, right?
4: Right.
0: And was completely orange and did not look the way she did, like, in her pictures. Yeah, you'd be taken back by that. But was she a good person? Was she nice? Is it a deal breaker?
4: It comes off.
0: That's what I'm saying. I mean, was it coming off at the table? Was it dripping down? Was it running?
4: You know? Like it was.
0: Oh, man. All right. What do you got? What are your thoughts on this? 800-992-1099. 800-992-1099.

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0: little awkward. We just had our second date update between Bethany and Brad. They are not going back out. Apparently, Brad showed up with a fake tan on the date, which made him look very orange, according to Bethany, that is. I don't know if it was self-tanner or a spray tan or whatever, but she goes, look, I'm looking for more of a manly man. That was very feminine of you. This is not the type of guy I want. I don't want a guy that's going to take longer to get ready than it takes me to get ready. But she was pretty brutal towards Brad, and Brad was like, dang, I thought we had a good time. I don't know what happened. So they are not going back out. I want to get your responses. Samantha, what do you think about this second date update?
1: She was really mean.
0: Yeah.
1: Like, she said a lot of rude things. And like you guys said, spray tan comes off. If you guys had a good time and he was funny and you enjoyed the date other than the spray tan, there was no reason for that.
0: Right. Yeah. I think, and by the way, if she was turned off by it, okay, fine. But you didn't have to kind of like strip the guy down, you know?
1: Yeah.
0: Well, I appreciate you calling. You have a great day.
1: You too. Bye-bye.
0: All right, Nicolette, what do you think about this second date update?
2: I think she's taking it a little too far. Like, it's a spray tan. It washes off. It might be, like, a funny story if they, you know, if they would go out again. It could be a funny, like, story. Like, oh, you remember our first date?
0: Right.
2: I think she's taking it a little too far. You should want a man to take care of himself, because if it was the other way around and he rolled out of bed and he didn't, she would have something to say about that, too. So I think she might be the problem, and he could probably find a lot better.
0: Okay. All right. Well, I appreciate you calling. You have a good day.
2: Of course, you too. Thank you.
0: Cassidy, what do you think about this second date update?
3: Okay, so we think Bethany's in the wrong.
0: Okay.
3: Because she was really rude about the self-tanner. Like, we don't think it was that deep. She should have just told him that she didn't really like him. But, like, to, like, stretch it that far is kind of rude.
0: Yeah, you know, she kind of went off on him a little bit and kind of just gave him the business, which she shouldn't have done, I don't think.
3: Yeah, not really.
0: All right.
3: And I'm her mom, and so I feel like, you know, he has some value and self-worth. And so I think as a man, he's just trying to take care of himself. So she could have been a little bit more gentle by that.
0: Absolutely. Absolutely. Well, I appreciate you ladies listening. You guys have a great day.
3: You too. Thanks.
0: All right. Bye-bye. Yeah, you know, again, I would just say that, like Kevin was saying, it washes off. Like, it's not that big a deal. I mean, this could have been, like they said, a funny story. If he was a good dude, if you had a good time with him, you say, hey, listen, dude, I know what you're doing here. You're wearing self-tan, or you got a spray tan or whatever. Don't do that. You're a good-looking guy. I liked you because I was attracted to you when I saw your online profile. So you're good to go. Don't worry about it. Don't try to be something you're not. And then you just move on from there. And maybe you have a great second, third date or whatever. So if you missed it, we're going to have it up on our Instagram, Facebook, and YouTube. Just search 995QYK. Coming up, and I feel good story. Now, this started out with a viral video that I saw. I absolutely love this story. It's going to warm your heart a little bit. We're going to do it in 6 minutes. Hang on.

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0: All right, these are the kind of stories that break your heart and then warm your heart. And the warm your heart is what we're kind of focusing on right now. It's 99.5 QYK, your I Feel Good story this morning. There's a man named Donald Johnson, and he delivers lost airline luggage to people's homes. Okay? So if you forget your bag, he will bring it to you.
1: I like that.
0: Okay. Well, Donald's 81 years old, there was a video that went viral on a Ring camera of him lugging luggage around as he was going up some stairs. And people were like, my gosh, this 81-year-old man is trying to get this heavy luggage upstairs, and he's delivering it in his own car that he's racked up 200,000 miles on. Well, Aaron Howell was a customer and learned his story after seeing him struggle to carry her heavy bags up a steep flight of stairs. Started talking to her. And he said, yeah, you know, this is kind of the only work I could find, and I'm doing it to pay for my wife of 57 years, her medical bills, because she has cancer, which is very sad.
1: Yes.
0: She said, he took this job 3 years ago, and he'd been making deliveries and whatnot, and, Aaron Howell was hoping to help him out a little bit. So she started a crowdfund on the couple's behalf. Within days, strangers had contributed more than $300,000, with all the money going to support the couple and cover Josephine, his wife's, medical expenses. So she posted the video of her Ring camera footage. She said, this is what's going on. This is this man, Donald Johnson. He's a great guy. Mm-hmm. He's just doing this to cover medical bills. He shouldn't be working at 81 years old, which I completely agree with.
1: Oh, yeah.
0: And we need to help this guy out. So $300,000 to help pay for medical bills and possibly get him a new car and whatnot, and hopefully help him not have to work.
1: Yes.
0: Was just remarkable that Aaron Howell thought to do this and get this done. We've heard stories like this before, but they never get old, because you just love humanity and saying, yes, we got to help out fellow man, fellow woman, whatever. And I just saw this story, and I saw the video actually before I read the story, and I went, oh my gosh, there's got to be someone helping out this person, and they are. So congrats to Donald Johnson.
1: Donald.
0: And your hard work and whatnot to provide and help your wife. And then to Aaron Howell, Aaron, for thinking, you know what, we can help this guy out and help his wife out and raise some money. And they did, $300,000. So absolutely love that story. Makes you kind of believe in humanity again and people helping people. And I absolutely love it. So there you go. Your I Feel Good story this morning. It's 99.5 QYK. Today is Dolly Parton Day, 925. 925. We're going to pay our respects, all right, coming up, two songs away.

0: tickets to see that guy coming up at 8:20. Tim McGraw going to be at the Amp tonight. It's 99.5 QYK. All right, so very excited because today is a special day. Yes, it's 9/25, September 25th, but it is 9/5 day, which means it is Dolly Parton Day today. Yes. So we lost the queen. She was amazing in all aspects of life, and we want to honor her. Now, I don't know if this is the highest honor because Kevin and I are going to try to do a little karaoke right now. And a very famous song was with Kenny Rogers and Dolly Parton, Islands in the Stream. Yes. Now, Kevin, are you familiar with this song?
1: Absolutely.
0: Okay, so we are going to sing this together. I will be playing Dolly Parton. Kevin, you will be Kenny Rogers.
1: Okay.
0: I will help when I can, obviously on the chorus
1: so
0: as well.
1: I know I started off because Kenny starts the song off.
0: Yes, okay. He does. All right.
1: Yeah, you just come in.
0: I come in.
1: I think I got this.
0: All right. This is going to be great. Obviously, I did this because I have longer hair and lighter hair.
1: That's the reason why
0: I'm playing Dolly Parton.
1: Okay, I got it.
0: All right, here we go. So let's see how this goes for us. Islands in the Stream. JR and Kevin covering Kenny Rogers and Dolly Parton for Dolly Parton Day. Let's do this.

0: another. From one lover to another.
1: Wow.
2: Okay, I think that's good enough.
1: I think it's good enough. Yes, yes. Well, hopefully we honored Dolly there.
2: I mean, we honored her something. We love you, Dolly.
1: Oh, we do love you, Dolly. You're unbelievable. What a great song. Islands in the Stream. Sorry, truly. Hopefully we didn't ruin it for you forever. There you go. So, Kevin, well done, by the way, taking the Kenny Rogers part on that.
2: That's tough. That was tough. Kenny's the man.
1: Kenny, so is Dolly. Dolly's amazing as well. So, yes, there you go. I wanted to honor on 925-925 day. We're going to let her sing this one, okay? So here we go. Dolly Parton, 9 to 5. Turn this up. Have a little fun. Rest in peace, Dolly. We absolutely love you. It's QYK.

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tickets for Kenny Chesney's show go on sale this morning at 10 a.m. But how are you going to win yours for free? We're going to tell you next in the Music Minute, and a lot of new music out today as well. It's 99.5 QIK. Hang on. It's after Josh Ross.

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2: Tim McGraw is going to be at the Amp tonight. He goes on stage around 9. We have free tickets, last chance free tickets coming up at 8:20. So enjoy if you're headed out to Tim McGraw. If you're going to go see Garth Brooks, he is in Orlando this weekend. He has shows tonight. Leave right now. Saturday and Sunday, he is at the Kia Center in downtown Orlando. Should be some great shows down there in Orlando for Garth Brooks. Well, it's a new Music Friday. A lot happening in country music today. Corey Kent, he has a brand new album out. It's called Heartland Rock and Roll. It includes Rocky Mountain Low and a great song he has out now. It's called Empty Words. Really, really good song. Josh Ross has a brand new song out today. It is called Drink Things Through. So let's go.

0: That's Josh Ross and the Big album out today. Kenny Chesney. He has his Silver Sands Marina out. It's also a Kenny winning weekend right here on QYK this weekend. You have the opportunity to win a pair of tickets to go see Kenny at Ray J. He'll be there on April the 24th. Listen for that keyword around 10 after the hour all weekend. You could go see Kenny for free. Kenny's tickets for his show, That Ray J Show, go on sale this morning at 10 a.m. And today is Dolly Parton Day. It is September 25th or 925. So we're celebrating Dolly Parton today. Cities across the country are marking the day with tributes, fun events, even fundraiser for her Imagination Library. A few years ago, she shared that she wanted to be remembered for making people happy and leaving the world a little bit better the way she found it.
1: Well, I want to be remembered for everything good I did. I want people to remember me as a fun person that didn't take myself too serious, but took my work serious, but enjoyed it at the same time. I love the fact that I get to work with all these kids things, but I love the fact that I get to do so many things.
2: Mission accomplished, Dolly Parton.
0: Absolutely. One more Dolly story. Her final ever vocal recording will be featured on U2's upcoming album. It's called Carnival de Luz, which comes out on November the 13th. That is your Music Minute.
2: All right, appreciate it. Coming back, we have those Tim McGraw tickets for you. We're going to play McGraw or McNah. Hang on.
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4: In Hillsboro on I-4 westbound, we have a disabled truck at Alexander Street, and we have an accident on I-4 west at Branch Forbes Road. We have a crash reported on US 92 eastbound at Williams Road. In Tampa, a crash on Skipper Road at North Nebraska Avenue. And in Tampa, heavy volume on 275 south between Fletcher and Sly. Keeping you updated, I'm Schreiner.
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Oh, yeah. Tim McGraw tonight at the Amp. It's going to be awesome. It's 99.5 QYK. So, how do we get you in? Well, we're going to play a game called McGraw or McNah. And I'll ask you three questions that I have right here in front of me. You got to tell me if you think it's true, you say McGraw. If you think it's false, you say McNah. They're all about Tim McGraw. So if you know Tim McGraw well, this should be very easy for you. If you want to play, be caller 9 right now, 800-992-1099. 800-992-1099. Good luck to you. It's 995 Q.

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0: Rachel's in Tampa right now playing McGraw or McNah with us. All right, here's how the game works, Rachel. I'm going to ask you a question about Tim McGraw. If you think it's true, you say McGraw. If you think it is false, you say McNah. Okay?
1: Okay.
0: Yeah. Right, here we go. All right, here we go. Tim McGraw is a pilot. He holds a private pilot license and flies a single-engine Cirrus SR-22. That's a type of plane. Is that McGraw or McNah?
1: Tim McGraw.
0: Going with McGraw. That is correct! All right, one more to win. Are you ready?
1: Yes.
0: Tim has a pretty strict diet when he is on a movie set. Oatmeal, avocados, and chicken. Except on Fridays. It's a carb load-up day, including pizza and pasta. Is that McGraw or McNah? Think about what Tim McGraw looks like, and what do you think?
1: McNah.
0: All right, I need you to say it the way I said it. McNah.
1: McNah.
0: That is correct! No cheat days for Tim McGraw, but you're going to have a fun night today. Tonight, you're going to Tim McGraw. Congratulations.
1: Oh, what? Oh, my gosh. I'm shaking right now. I'm so excited.
0: Just get yourself to the amp tonight because you're going to have a blast, okay?
1: Oh, my gosh. I'm so excited. What?
0: Congratulations. Well, hang on for me, okay?
1: Okay.
0: All right. She is jacked up. I love it.
2: I love it.
0: She's going to have a great time tonight at Tim McGraw. All right, coming up, we have the week that was. These are highlights, lowlights, bloopers from the entire week on 99.5 QYK. It's next.

0: Yeah, we are. That's why every Friday at this time we do the week that was. These are highlights, lowlights, bloopers from the entire week. Kevin puts us together, and then we hear it for the first time on Fridays.
1: We had a couple great stories from Lana this week.
0: Okay, great. It's a bummer that she is out today.
1: I know. We had Lana drama, but we also had a secondary Lana drama back on Tuesday that was just as good.
0: The week that was.
2: Over the weekend, Riley Green shocked his fans when he appeared without his mustache again. Fans quickly took to Instagram. You need to grow the mustache back, Riley.
0: Oh, no.
2: This is the second time he's shaving it off, and people are just like,
0: Yeah, when you come out strong with a strong mustache.
2: He's got a strong stash.
0: Yeah, you start putting out records, you get a little famous on some number ones, and you start making a lot of public appearances with it.
2: Mm-hmm.
0: People are going to identify you with that mustache.
2: With that mustache, yeah.
0: So when you change, they're going to go, whoa!
2: Yeah.
0: I didn't even know you had an upper lip!
2: All right, let's move on. Carrie Underwood, she's thinking about putting out a rock album.
0: I thought you said she's been thinking about growing out a mustache. These are phrases that can sound condescending, and you don't want to be condescending to people, obviously.
2: No, why would you be?
0: No, I'm going to say it in the condescending way. A little acting chops for you.
1: Here we go.
0: You wouldn't understand. You're trying your best.
2: It's all in the way you say it. You're not saying it very
0: Lana,
2: nice.
0: Wait, I told you, I'm acting. Okay, hold on. I'm still in my scene.
2: I know.
0: Don't break my... Listen, that's not how I work.
1: Careful, Lana.
0: I'm an artist. But those are... That's cute. Well, actually... Oh, sorry. And scene.
1: There we go.
0: Sorry, I was still in acting mode. Let me tell you about Katie and Stephen Kirby, okay?
2: Okay.
0: They obviously were expecting a baby boy. They start driving to the hospital, and they realize we're not going to make the hospital. So they pull over into a KFC parking lot.
1: Oh, here we go.
0: And dad, Stephen, delivers the baby himself in the KFC parking lot.
1: Let's go.
2: Wow.
0: And everything is okay.
1: Now, there's got to be more to the story.
0: There is more to the story.
1: Please, it's got to involve the KFC.
0: The nickname that they gave their baby boy.
1: It's got to be the Colonel.
0: Colonel Cody.
1: Yes!
2: No!
0: It's finger licking good.
1: Oh. Yes, it is.
2: So yesterday I stopped at Publix on my way home from work because I had to get some cash out of the cash machine. I put my card in, and then all of a sudden, flashes on the screen. It says, you are unable to get your card back. You must call your bank. And my card was gone. So they went and found a manager, and then she came over, and I was like, can you get it back? She had a key, and she was able to open up the card machine there. Yeah. Thankfully, I got it back, but I was freaking out.
0: Oh, I bet.
2: But I don't know if they're just sucking up cards now or what's going on.
1: I don't think they're doing that.
2: Just be careful. You know me. I over-exaggerate a little bit.
0: Exactly.
2: We have an umbrella between two lounge chairs next to the pool, and it's just on an umbrella stand, so it had fallen over onto the grass. I grabbed the umbrella. Out falls a black racer snake, and it was pinned down right on me.
0: Lana!
2: I lost it. It was huge, you guys.
1: Was it the size of you? Like, length?
2: You know what? I would say a little bit less, but yeah, it was long.
0: No way! Once again...
2: You know me. I over-exaggerate a little bit.
0: Exactly. Love it. The week that was.
1: You had to play that twice.
0: Oh, my
1: God. Two different...
0: I exaggerate a little bit? Yeah, exactly right.
1: She does.
0: She's 5'3". She had a 5'3" black racer hiding in an umbrella that dropped down on her.
1: I know.
0: I'm telling you, she would have checked herself in somewhere.
1: I know. She comes in later that morning and was like, she's like measuring it out on the wall over here. She goes, I'm pretty sure it was from this corner back to here. That's the size of me. I go, no, it isn't.
0: Unbelievable. So funny. I love it. All right. That's the week that was. Coming back, we got Lauren Elena, Low Cash, and Stella Lefty. Hang on.
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4: In Hillsborough, we have a disabled truck on I-4 westbound at Alexander Street off to the right shoulder. We also have an accident on I-4 westbound at Branch Forbes Road. A crash on 56th Street at Hillsborough Avenue. In Pinellas, a crash on Coachman Road at Enterprise. In Manatee, a crash on US 41 south at State Road 64. Keeping you updated, I'm Schreiner.
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26: Hi, everyone. We are looking at beautiful weather here over the next couple of days. Yeah, the afternoons are still going to be hot. It's Florida after all, but we're finally getting a break from the humidity thanks to yesterday's front. So with highs today into the mid to upper 80s, it will feel like the mid to upper 80s and not the 90s. But the next couple of mornings, that's where it's at. We've got temperatures into the upper 50s north of I-4, low to mid 60s to the south. We'll do that again as we get into your Sunday outlook. I'm meteorologist Jason Adams for Tampa Bay 28 and 99.5 QYK.
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1: Go Bulls!
0: Name's Kevin Ebel. 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
1: Well, Kenny Chesney has a new album out today. It's called Silver Sands Marina. He's also going to be at Raymond James Stadium April 24th of next year. Tickets go on sale at 10 a.m. this morning. But if you want some free tickets, how about you listen to QYK here starting at 5 o'clock this afternoon? Listen for that keyword, and then all weekend, you could win a pair of free Kenny Chesney tickets for his April 24th concert.
0: I like it.
1: At Ray J. If you're headed out tonight, how about Tim McGraw at the Amp tonight?
0: Ooh, I can't wait.
1: He takes the stage around 9 o'clock this evening. Excuse me. So enjoy I Like It, I Love It, something like that, and many, many, many more. He's got a lot of hits, and it should be a lot of fun. Garth Brooks, he's in Orlando this weekend. He has shows tonight, Saturday, and Sunday at the Kia Center in downtown Orlando. All right, Tampa Bay sports. Rays lost to the Yankees 6-4 last night. They have wrapped up the AL East, so it's okay if they lost. And they've wrapped up that number one seed in the American League playoffs as well. They head to Philadelphia for the final regular season series this weekend. They take on the Phillies, and first pitch is tonight at 6:40. Buccaneers back at Ray J this Sunday. They're hosting the Minnesota Vikings. Lana will be there with her 15 friends, so the Purple People Eaters will be there. Game is at 4:05 on Fox.
0: What are your keys to success, Kevin?
1: Baker Mayfield.
0: Okay, got him.
1: All starts with him. He's not been good through the first 2 weeks. He's got to be able to protect the ball. He's got to be able to find open receivers. Got to be able to block them. That's been a problem also. Got to get some pressure on the other quarterback because they haven't really done that this year. So defensively, that's what they got to do. So I think Kyler Murray, who's their quarterback, is back off this concussion protocol.
0: Oh, wow.
1: He's a scrambler. So if they can keep him contained in the pocket, I think they have a really good chance. So we'll see. I don't know. Listen, the Falcons have been horrible, and they destroyed the Packers last night, which I didn't see coming. So anything's possible. The Bucs could come out and be a different team.
0: I would love that.
1: That would be fantastic. So fire the cannons, boys.
0: All right.
1: Lightning wrap up the preseason tomorrow night against the Predators. That game is at... against the Panthers.
0: I mean,
1: they played the Predators. They're playing the Panthers.
0: They played the Panthers last night, and they're going to play the Panthers on Saturday.
1: That's right. The game is in Sunrise tomorrow. It's 6 o'clock. Puck drop. And then time for the real thing next week.
0: Woo!
1: First game of the regular season starts next Thursday. It's up in New York. They're taking on the Rangers at Madison Square Garden. College football, a lot going on this weekend. USF is playing at Bowling Green. If you don't know where Bowling Green is, it's in Ohio. That game starts at 5 o'clock. Florida State is up in Tallahassee, taking on Central Arkansas at 3 o'clock. In Florida, the Gators have a huge game tomorrow as they welcome number 4 Ole Miss to the swamp in Gainesville. That game is at 3:30 tomorrow afternoon. And the weather right here in the Tampa Bay area tomorrow is going to be absolutely gorgeous, actually all weekend. Now, it is going to be warm in the afternoon, but in the morning... 50s northern counties,
0: wow.
1: 60s here locally in the Tampa Bay area. Going to be beautiful. Little fall weather this weekend. I like it. That's what's trending in Tampa Bay. This one's in the books. Yes, sir. Fire the cannons. Let's go, Bucks.

0: suddenly have an extra $1,000.
1: Are you kidding? 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

Jacob Hackworth has written some of your favorite songs, and this year he'll be on stage singing his own, like this one, What Took You So Long? Don't miss him on the stage at this year's QIK Guitar Pull. 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

0: Tampa Bay's hometown morning crew. It is JR and Kevin on 99.5 QYK. Lana out today. Now she has 16 friends coming into town for the Minnesota Vikings game. They'll be partying all weekend long, I'm sure, because there's like pre-party. They're like Vikings pre-parties to
1: the
0: game.
1: There's like something tonight, there's something tomorrow, and obviously the game is on Sunday.
0: And then Monday she's taking off to recover.
1: And then?
0: Tuesday she's taking off to clean up, is what you told me.
1: Okay.
0: That's Lana.
1: I mean, I wouldn't have done that. I'd have been here Monday. But
0: well, it's all good. She said we could call her Monday if we wanted to. I said, why would we call you? You're going to be hurting. Big time.
1: Oh, yeah.
0: Anyway, hilarious, though. She deserves it. She's going to have a great time with her friends, so I'm excited for her. Okay, so we have Tim McGraw tonight. I will be out there. Come say hi. This is going to be a lot of fun. See me, I'll be out there with my buddy Big Mike, who is very tall. So
1: I would hope if you call him Big Mike.
0: Well, could be a flip.
1: Could be a short guy.
0: Right. But no, he is actually a tall dude. So we'll be hanging out and watching Tim McGraw. And then, Kevin, I believe you do have the busiest weekend of all time.
1: It's very busy. Olivia's got color guard. So that's tonight.
0: Football game tonight.
1: Got a football game tonight. Got a competition tomorrow for color guard. That's I guess all day, not really. And then that goes late. Tonight's late. And then gotta wake up on Sunday and drive to Orlando for my nephew's birthday.
0: You're a good man.
1: It's gonna be a busy one.
0: It's gonna be a busy one. It's gonna be great. But make sure you catch that Vikings game.
1: I'm gonna, if I miss it, I'm definitely watching the highlights. So yeah. I got my 2-minute drill Monday.
0: That's what I'm saying.
1: I got to review the game.
0: Kevin's 2-minute drill will return Monday morning at 6:30. Now, I want to remind you that you can win Kenny Chesney tickets. They go on sale here in about 20 minutes, but you can get them for free this afternoon and all weekend long, starting just after 5 o'clock with me on 99.5 QYK. All right, so get your tickets. All right, we're coming back with Kenny, Morgan Wallen, and Dan and Shay. It's a good day to have a great day.
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commercial-free New Country while you work. 99.5 QYK. It's Kathy. Are you going to see Tim McGraw tonight? He's going to be at the Amp with 49 Winchester. Doors open tonight at the Amp at 6, and he'll go on stage around 9. Let's get on some new music from Hudson Westbrook, Painted You Pretty.

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WIPYK. It's Kathy. You know what today is? It's officially Dolly Parton Day. It's September 25th, 9/25. And I'm telling you, Dolly Parton is going to be a big Halloween costume this year. And if you've never seen the movie, you should probably watch it today. Here's John Morgan, Kid Myself.

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It's Kathy. I'm going to keep the music going for your lunch hour. And did you get Kenny Chesney tickets? 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

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It kicks off on Sunday, and every day next week, they're going to have events leading up to the home opener on October 3rd. Here's Lainey Wilson, Bone Keys Wallet.

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Gen Z's calling out the millennials for using LOL too much in text messages. Some alternatives they might want to use include laughing a little, L-A-L. You could go with laughing by obligation, L-B-O, or B-T-U-I-T, bringing this up in therapy.

Potts Farm was a place to go. 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Jumped the barbed wire, spread the word. 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I'm tired of talking, man. 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

95 QYK. It's Kathy. Green Bench Brewery in St. Pete's hosting their Halloween movie schedule again all through October on Wednesday nights. You can see Beetlejuice, Scream, Scary Movie 2, or Friday the 13th.

What's up, y'all? It's Zach John King. So excited to be in Tampa for the QYK Guitar Pool. This is the one show you do not want to miss. 99.5 QYK.

That's Zach John King. You're going to see him at Guitar Pole November 8th at the Mahaffey Theater, along with Graylin James, Jacob Hackworth, Vincent Mason, and Carly Pierce. Did you get your tickets? If you still need tickets, JR has a free pair for you today at 420.

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1: We have an umbrella between two lounge chairs next to the pool, and it's just on an umbrella stand, so it had fallen over onto the grass. 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

Hey, it's Kathy. It's a Kenny Chesney winning weekend. He's coming to Ray J next April, and tickets went on sale early this morning. But you can win them this weekend. Your first chance to win happens tonight right after 5.

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Starting Monday morning at 8 a.m. is your chance to win a $1,000 bonus check on 99.5 QYK. What could you do with $1,000 bucks? Go on vacation, pay some bills, listen next week.

95.5 QYK. It's Kathy. So what do you think about Ella Langley and Tucker Wetmore getting back together again? Didn't they date like a couple years ago? And now that she's had all this success, he wants to get back in. You think that's what's happening?

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1: We have an umbrella between two lounge chairs next to the pool, and it's just on an umbrella stand, so it had fallen over onto the grass. 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

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Tomorrow morning at Benchmark Arena's the St. Jude Walk. It's going to be busy. A lot of families are going to be downtown early in the morning. The walk starts at 7 a.m. Here's Hudson Westbrook painted you pretty.

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What's up? It's JR jumping in. 995 QYK. It is Friday. It is Dolly Parton Day, 925. I'm feeling good. Hope you are too.

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11: 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A new

Jordan Davis right there. He's got new music out today. It's 995 QYK. Also, this guy put a new album out today, Kenny Chesney. And the tickets for his show at Ray J, April 24th, went on sale this morning at 10 a.m. Hopefully you got yours. It's 995 QYK. Want to see you out there. That's going to be a fun show. Kenny Chesney.

ever watch the numbers on the gas pump and start rooting for it to stop? Yeah, an extra $1,000 would feel pretty good right now. The $1,000 bonus check starts Monday morning at 8 a.m. on 99.5 QIK.

Let's get after some new country right here from Lainey Wilson. It's 99.5 QYK. I love this because we've all done it. We've all said, all right, I got my phone, I got my keys, I got my wallet. All right, I'm ready to go.

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1: We have an umbrella between two lounge chairs next to the pool, and it's just on an umbrella stand, so it had fallen over onto the grass. 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Out falls a black racer snake, and it was getting right on me.
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3: Was it the size of you? 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
1: You know me. 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
4: There's an accident this afternoon, northbound 75, just past Brandon Boulevard. Both directions of 75 at I-4 is slow, and there's an accident in Tampa, southbound 275 near Dale Mabry. Things look good on the Vets and the Selman this afternoon, and in St. Pete, there's delays northbound 275 at 375.
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0: Didn't love what I saw last night from the Lightning. Didn't love it. We lost to the Panthers. Yes, it's preseason. We're not playing everybody that we should be playing. I get it. 99.5 QYK. So, we play again tomorrow night. Sunrise. That's right. We go take on the Panthers again for another preseason game. Let's get a win, though. I want to look good.
1: 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Guess I'm a rambler.

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1: Have

Well, big shout out today. It is Dolly Parton Day. 925. Get it? I love it. Dolly, one of the best to ever do it. Not just in country music, but just one of the best humans of all time. So, we love you, Dolly. Here's Ella Langley, choosing Texas. It's 99.5 QYK. Just

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I'm going to get you in with a keyword. So be ready to win those QYK Guitar Pool tickets. It's going to be an awesome night. 99.5 QYK.

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No worries. If you missed those tickets for the QYK Guitar Pool, we'll have more as we get closer to the show. Now, Kenny Chesney right there put out a new album today. Tickets for his show went on sale today. But I got some for you after 5 o'clock on

We can't wait to hear Graylin James on stage at this year's QIK Guitar Pull. Especially singing this song, Water at a Wedding. 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

this is pretty cool. Like I was talking about earlier, it's 925, so that's Dolly Parton Day. It's 995 QIK. So Garth Brooks, his bar, Friends in Low Places, will donate proceeds to her Imagination Library. His bar in Nashville going to be doing that. That's pretty cool. Here's Luke Combs, Hurricane on 995.

Catherine Zeta-Jones, 57 years old. Scottie Pippen, 61 years old. Heather Locklear, looks amazing. One of my old crushes. 65 today. 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

apparently absolutely loving life right now. It's 99.5 QYK. Biggest song on the radio, choosing Texas. Biggest song in the world, really. And got a new boyfriend, Tucker Wetmore. That's the room.

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5: Traffic slow eastbound I-4 approaching Park Road. There's heavy traffic north and southbound 75 at I-4. And in Tampa, there's an accident southbound 275 just past Ashley. A crash northbound 275 near West Shore is causing delays. And traffic slow in St. Pete, northbound 275 at 375.
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1: I always say this. I don't want you to think about Monday yet, all right? But there's a lot of things happening on Monday that you need to know about. 99.5 QYK, including 820 Monday morning, more guitar pulled.

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1: Are you kidding? 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

0: What time zone am I on? What country am I in?
1: It doesn't matter. It's 5 o'clock somewhere.
0: It's always on 5 in Margaritaville, come to think of it.
1: Yeah, I heard that.
0: You've been there, haven't you?
1: Yes, sir.
0: I've seen your boat there.
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1: I'm gone. To the best ever do it right there, 995 QIK. Happy Friday to you. Happy Dolly Parton Day to you. I hope you're having a great day. Here's a QIK guitar pull artist for you right here, Jacob Hackworth. You told

you're out tailgating right now at the Amp, thanks for having us on. We appreciate you. And God bless you for getting out there early and having fun. All right, doors open at about 15 minutes, 6 o'clock, 49 Winchester going on in a little bit. And then Tim McGraw tonight. Going to be awesome. Here's Jason Aldean. Don't tell on me. It's 99.5 QYK.

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3: An accident in Tampa has the right lanes blocked. Southbound 275 approaching Lois. A lot of people are taking the Gandy Bridge as an alternate tonight. There's also a crash southbound 275 just past Ashley. Both directions of 75 is slow at I-4, and there's traffic delays from an accident eastbound I-4 near Park Road.
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0: right, here's what we got. Dirks, Hudson, Westbrook, and then your Kenny Chesney tickets. 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

Is Jordan Davis going to put out a bad song? I don't know, because this guy's sound and what he's doing is insane. He put out some new music today you can check out, but we need a new album from that guy, I feel like. That'd be awesome. Jelly Roll, his new song, Hands Up, right now on 99.5 QYK.

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3: In Holiday, tonight there's an accident near 19 and Mile Stretch Drive. Traffic slow northbound the Veterans Expressway near Van Dyke. And in Tampa, traffic still slow northbound 275 approaching Ashley. There's delays northbound 75 at I-4 and eastbound I-4 is slow near Park Road.
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Well, a new album out today for Kenny Chesney, and tickets went on sale for his show this morning at 10 a.m. Here's the good news. We're giving away tickets all weekend long. 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Here's Carry On.

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5: Traffic still slow tonight. Northbound 275 approaching Dale Mabry. Westbound I-4 slow getting into downtown Tampa. And eastbound I-4, there's delays near Park Road and Plant City. Also, northbound 75 is slow around Big Bend, and the bridges look good tonight.
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in the world, maybe. Ella Langley, 99.5 QYK. She will be headlining stadiums at some point and will be the entertainer of the year at some point. I know it's kind of a safe bet to put that out there, but I'm just saying. Luke Combs, BYU, Zach Brown, and then your Kenny Chesney tickets. Hang on.

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getting hit hard financially right now. 99.5 QYK, I totally feel you. $1,000 five times a day starting Monday morning at 8 on 99.5 QYK. I love

There's nothing quite like the voice of Carly Pearce, especially acoustically. See her on stage at this year's QIK Guitar Pool singing this song. 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

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It's happening November 8th. It's going to be an awesome show. We'll have some more tickets, too, Monday morning at 8:20 on 99.5

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